First of all, I'd like to thank God. We ask God for our kids, send respect, peace to all our Nubian brothers and sisters who are alive on this glorious day and time. For those less fortunate who has been involved in the Happyland tragedy, we'd like to dedicate this album to the survivors and their relatives. To those who are struggling and still struggling, but have kept their heads up and living for love, peace, and happiness. Being that this is our first album and my father is not here to see the work that we have accomplished, I would like to send a special dedication to my father, Abelardo Guerrero. And may he and all our families and friends who has passed away may rest in peace. As for us, the members of Ready for Our Kids, Junior, Danny, Linky, Eddie, Santos, Manuel, and China, the managers, of course, Herman, Dennis, Mando, and Cesar, and myself, Jorge Guerrero, will say peace and love.